The unmistakable voice of Iris Dement starting off this hour on Folk Alley from the record The Way I Should. That's When My Morning Comes Around. Great to have you along here on Folk Alley. I'm your host, Brad Kolodner. Hope you're doing well and enjoying the music as we've got an eclectic mix, as always, lined up for you. We've got some bluegrass from the Slocan Ramblers. We'll hear from Elephant Revival and Lindsay Liu and the Flatbellies. Here's one from Honeysuckle, an upstate New York-based duo. Here's Not So Bad.

Hi, this is Peter Mulvey, and you, you, there, you, you're listening to Folk Alley.

Red Balloon from Elisa Amador here on Folk Alley. Martin Sexton with My Faith Is Gone. Some of the finest Irish traditional music you'll hear from Lunasa. And starting off the set, Honeysuckle with Not So Bad. As we now head on up to Toronto and hear from one of the premier bluegrass bands out of Canada, the Slocan Ramblers. This one going back to their record Queen City Jubilee. Here's Riley the Furniture Man from the Slocan Ramblers.

Emmylou Harris and Buddy Miller with a duet on Love Hurts. Before that, Ruthie Foster with Paradise. And we heard the Slocan Ramblers with Riley the Furniture Man. You are listening to Folk Alley, a service of the Fresh Grass Foundation, creating and celebrating innovative grassroots music. Hey there, I'm your host, Brad Kolodner. And we've got a track up next from Anna Tivol. This is a Folk Alley exclusive performance. And it also features very special guest Molly Tuttle joining in on guitar and vocals. This is a song that appears on Anna's album, The Question. Here's Black Umbrella.

In 2006, an album arrived that fundamentally shifted the landscape of modern roots music. Crooked Still's Shaken by a Low Sound. Folk Alley invites you to become part of that legacy. 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

A self-titled debut album from a Malawian artist, Keturah, here on Folk Alley. That's Lindsay Liu and the Flatbellies with Tied Down to You, Elephant Revival with the Rakers, and Anna Tivell starting things off with Black Umbrella, Folk Alley exclusive performance. And speaking of those exclusive performances, if you haven't already, I encourage you to check out our YouTube channel. 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Up next, a song from Joby Riccio, songwriter originally out of Colorado. This is from her release, Whiplash. 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
1: This is Folk Alley's Elena C. Every week, we add the best in folk and roots music to our library. Here's just a taste of what we've added lately.

A song that I've been singing along with here behind the mic. That's Shower to the People from James Taylor and his album One Man Band. Such a classic and a great way to start off this hour on Folk Alley. Hey there, I'm your host, Brad Kolodner. Great to be with you. Hope you're doing well and enjoying the tunes as we've got songs from Mile 12, Hawktail, Melissa Carper, and so much more coming your way, including this one from Special Consensus and their album Great Blue North. This track, written by Gordon Lightfoot, and it won an International Bluegrass Music Association Award for Collaborative Performance of the Year. It incorporates John Reichman, Ferris and Jason Romero, Trisha Gagnon, and a number of tremendous Canadian musicians. Here's Alberta Bound from Special Consensus.

yeah. Oh yeah. Yeah, yeah. I said, you're in the Kenny, man, you're getting mighty sick. Mm-hmm. You must be stuck on the Kenny man stick, oh yeah.

sisters Karen, Lorna, and Jolene McLaughlin from their record December Moon. That's the Henry Girls with Ol' Cook Pot. That's Mississippi John Hurt with Candyman. We heard the great bluegrass fiddler Michael Cleveland with Tall Timber. And Special Consensus, along with a number of special guests, on the track Alberta Bound. You can find the full playlist up on our website, folkalley.com. You can also send in your requests. It's always great to hear from you, as we've got a song next from Sonny War. The days are so-

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1: Recorded live in 1976, that's Cat Stevens with How Can I Tell You, Mile 12, with the title cut of their 2023 release, Close Enough to Hear. That's Evan Murphy singing lead, and Sonny War starting things off from the record Simple Syrup. Up next here on Listener Supported Folk Alley, a track from Dave Moore.

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It's been an incredible 20-year journey since Crooked Still released Shaken by a Low Sound. 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

a song she wrote on the road driving from Arkansas to Texas. That's Ramblin' Soul from Melissa Carper. Before that, Richie Havens with It Could Be the First Day. And that's Hawktail with their tune El Camino Part 2. It's from their record Unless. That's Jordan Tice on guitar, Dominic Leslie on mandolin, Paul Cowart on bass, and Brittany Haas on fiddle. And Dave Moore starting off that set, A Little Hey Dad. Up next on Folk Alley, a song that comes from Ray Zaragoza, and it's from the record Hold That Spirit. It's called Joy Revolution.

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1: This is Folk Alley's Elena C. Every week we add the best in folk and roots music to our library. Here's just a taste of what we've added lately.

A song that has roots in the early 1900s, perhaps earlier. That's Man of Constant Sorrow. It was first published by Dick Burnett, a partially blind fiddler from Kentucky. It's been recorded many times over the years, perhaps most famously by the Soggy Bottom Boys in the Oh Brother, Where Art Thou soundtrack. And here from Bob Dylan, Man of Constant Sorrow, starting off this hour on Folk Alley, as we've got tunes from Mr. Sun, Greg Brown, Sean Colvin, and so much more this hour, including up next from Trampled by Turtles. This one from their record Alpenglow.

From their first duo record, Larry Campbell and Teresa Williams with Everybody Loves You, the Staple Singers with We the People, we heard Mr. Sun featuring some of the most innovative stringman musicians, including Daryl Anger on fiddle, Joe K. Walsh on mandolin, Ethan Yojevitz on bass, and Grant Gordy on guitar from their album The People Need Light with The Fiddler's Boot. And that's Trampled by Turtles with On the Highway. Up next on listener-supported Folk Alley, the warm baritone voice of Greg Brown.

a song I had on repeat for a handful of months there when it was released in 2020. That's Nathaniel Ratliff, and It's Still All Right, the title track of the 2020 album. Such a great song. And that's Kashana with Nighttime Animal. Also, Greg Brown rounding out the set, as we've got a Folk Alley exclusive performance up next from the great vocalist and songwriter Maura Smiley. And she's joined by Stefan Amidon on backing vocals and Robinson Morse on bass. Here's Refugee from Maura Smiley.

0: In folk and bluegrass, there are no strangers, just friends who haven't shared a song yet. 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
1: One song I really wish I'd written is Amelia by Joni Mitchell. But here's a really, really simple song, and it's a really sweet love song. It's Lefty Frizzell. He wouldn't mind.

From their 2023 release Celebrants, that's Nickel Creek with Sean Watkins singing lead on the song Strangers. Sean Colvin from the album In Their Own Words, a live album with That's the Way Love Goes. And Johnny Flynn with Tunnels. Also, Maura Smiley with a Folk Alley exclusive performance. 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You can also send in your requests. It's always nice to hear from you. Up next, here's a track from Joy Oladokun.

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Father,

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1: This is Folk Alley's Elena C. Every week, we add the best in folk and roots music to our library. Here's just a taste of what we've added lately.

a song that tells the tragic tale of the Mann Gulch fire, which happened in August 1949 along the Missouri River in Montana. 13 firefighters perished, and it set a new standard for the way that fires would be fought. And it's memorialized in song there by Cry, Cry, Cry. That's Richard Schindel singing lead on Cold Missouri Waters, the song written by James Keelahan. And that's a powerful way to start this hour on Folk Alley. Hey there, I'm your host, Brad Kolodner, as we've got music from Ordinary Elephant, Old Crow Medicine Show, Noam Bekelny, so many other great tunes and songs on the way, including this one from Rufus Wainwright. It's a Neil Young cover. Here's Harvest from Rufus Wainwright.

The duo Crystal and Pete Damore of Ordinary Elephant from their record Honest. That's the song Harriet. Pentangle before that with The Trees, They Do Grow High. We also heard a set of tunes there from Donald Lunny and Rufus Wainwright with the Neil Young song Harvest with special guests Andrew Bird and Chris Stills. As we now turn to the music of Dave Alvin and Jimmy Dale Gilmore, here's Billy the Kid and Geronimo.

On listener-supported Folk Alley, here with your host, Brad Kalodner. That's Old Crow Medicine Show from their record, Carry Me Back, with Genevieve. We heard from Peter One with a track from the album Come Back to Me. And that's Dave Alvin and Jimmy Dale Gilmore starting the set here on Folk Alley, a service of the Fresh Grass Foundation, creating and celebrating innovative grassroots music. It's always nice hearing from you. You can email me, brad@folkalley.com, if you have any comments or questions. Perhaps you'd just like to say, hey, it's always nice to connect with you, as we've got a song next from Nora Jane Struthers. This is a song, it's a testimony to the comfort and protection offered by wildflowers and grasses. According to Nora Jane Struthers, here's Thistle.

This is Sarah LaDuke, the executive director of Folk Alley. It's been 20 years since Crooked Still dug into the roots landscape with their album, Shaken by a Low Sound. 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

She mainly had eyes for the summer, though native to cold mountain air. She was a midnight runner, never belonged anywhere. A war going on in a seashell, searching for a place to belong. Living out her last days in a basement apartment with the curtains drawn. And I said it'd be a shame if we

new trouble for me. And I just couldn't leave you alone there, lost in some little town.

From his album Stand in the Joy, that's William Prince with Tanqueray. We also heard from Dave Ray with a Blind Blake song, Fightin' That Jug. The great banjoist Noam Pokelny from his album. Noam Pokelny plays Kenny Baker, plays Bill Monroe with Road to Columbus. That's a reference to the album Kenny Baker Plays Bill Monroe, which came out in 1976, 5 years before Noam was even born. And the original album featured 12 classic tunes written by Bill Monroe, played on fiddle. And here Noam takes those mandolin tunes that became fiddle tunes and turned them into banjo tunes. That's Nora Jane Struthers with Thistle from her self-titled 2010 release. Up next, H.C. McIntyre. So

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1: This is Folk Alley's Elena C. Every week, we add the best in folk and roots music to our library. Here's just a taste of what we've added lately.

Donald and Lydia, courtesy of Steve Goodman from 1971 right there. That's a song written originally by the late, great John Prine. How you doing? Welcome into Folk Alley. I'm Matt Riley. Coming up, new music from Claire Sands, Sophie Wellington, Bedouin, our own Brad Kolodner with his dad. Yeah, got a lot of cool stuff like this. Charlie Crockett is back with Clovis. Just dropped this fourth full-length LP of original music. All of this happening, like all his last four records have happened in a 16-month span. So prolific is Charlie, and let's hear the Hallelujah Trail.

Red Horse featuring Eliza Gilkison and I Am a Child there, a Neil Young tune. Aoife O'Donovan, The Honey Dewdrops in there. And at the top, brand new Charlie Crockett, The Hallelujah Trail from the record Clovis. Here on Folk Alley, Matt Riley here in the playlist section. If you miss anything, of course, you can also find some other streams, especially in the seasonal times, Halloween, the holidays, you know, like Christmas, all that. So if you want to go play around there, you have my permission. You can do that. All right, let's keep moving with more new music out of Ireland. This is Claire Sands and Anum Cara, the name of this one.

New music there from Bedouin, Neon Summer Skin, the record that came out back in June, and On My Own. We had the Lonely Heartstring Band and Claire Sands with new music. The song, Anamkara, came out back in June, but the record will come out in October. They tried to bury us, the name of the record. So when we get an exact date on that release, we will let you know. All right, let's keep moving with Sophie Wellington. Sophie is a rising folk song and percussive dance star, studied with Bruce Molsky, Daryl Anger, a whole bunch of others. And Sophie grew up in Staunton, Virginia, and was raised in a very musical family, going to square dances and contra dances and choirs, and music was everywhere. It's a family band. Her Bright Smile Haunts Me is the name of the record from Sophie Wellington, and this is In Seaport Town.

On All My Faith, her fifth full-length album, Maya DeVitry joyously embraces the beauty of life and love, celebrating the daily moments that reveal to us the rhythms of our lives. Every song on the album radiates a luminous elation that reflects a warm, intimate recording process, giving us the feeling that we're sitting in the studio with DeVitry and the band. Read Henry Kerrigan's full review of Maya DeVitry's All My Faith at folkalley.com.

Mandolin Orange, going back to 2019's Tides of a Teardrop for Lonely All the Time. Kent and Brad Kolodner, yes, new stuff there. Hands Cove is the name of the record, which is out now, and Laughing Boy. And so our very own Brad Kolodner, yes, that's Brad, and he's working with his dad. And his dad, Ken, is playing the hammered dulcimer, and Brad is playing banjo. Very cool stuff. Good job, guys. Sturgill Simpson from When He Went Bluegrass, and Sophie Wellington's new music at the top, In Seaport Town, from the record Her Bright Smile Haunts Me. Here on Folk Alley, and this is new from Pokey LaFarge. Rent Money comes out on September the 11th, and this is called The Thing.

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1: This is Folk Alley's Elena C. Every week we add the best in folk and roots music to our library. Here's just a taste of what we've added lately.

Patrick Sky, going back to the 1965 self-titled debut record for Rattlesnake Mountain right there. Welcome into Folk Alley. I'm Matt Riley. I'm going to play some John Prine a little bit later on. I've also got Sarah Jarosz, Nina Simone, and right now, Billy Strings from 2023. Willie Nelson joining on vocals for California Sober.

Dom Flemons with Steel Pony Blues, preceded by the Avett Brothers and I Wish I Was. Alison Krauss in there, and Billy Strings with Willie Nelson, California Sober. And that's a term some people refer to themselves as when they use weed instead of alcohol or, you know, hard drugs. So California Sober. I'm Matt Riley. Hope it's going well. And if you're in Folk Alley and you've been here a long time, thank you so much for being here. And if you are a member, super duper thank you. If you're not yet a member, I will preemptively thank you for clicking the donate button and figuring out which level works for you and what thank you gift you want. And you're a member and you're good and you're helping us out. 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Well, I even will give you some soundtrack music for your donating. Chris Pierce from the 2021 record American Silence. Young, Black, and Beautiful.

Linda Goes to Mars. Some great John Prine right there. Sarah Jarosz, Chris Pierce at the top. Young, Black, and Beautiful. Here on Folk Alley, let's continue on with something we recorded. I'm digging into the archives for this one. And this was caught live at the 38 Songwriters Festival several years back. And it's Jim Lauderdale with One Big Company.

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Every week, the Folk Alley music staff spends tons of time seeking out the best new releases from singer-songwriters, bluegrass, Americana, world musicians, and more. 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

They're the Gibson brothers giving us Dust. Nina Simone in there. Barnstar and Jim Lauderdale caught live for Folk Alley at the 38th Songwriters Festival way back when, and One Big Company, the name of the tune. And thanks to Jeff Ayler and Reedy Espada for making everything sound so good. And don't forget, we got a YouTube channel and our website has stuff. So if you like our videos and you want to see more, lots of it can be had at either of those places. Just folkalley.com, really all you need to know. All right, Matt Riley here. Let's move on. Murren Bradley right now from the 2023 record, I Kept These Old Blues. This is a Mississippi John Hurt song called Frankie.

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1: This is Folk Alley's Elena C. Every week we add the best in folk and roots music to our library. Here's just a taste of what we've added lately.

Eva Cassidy with a great rendition there of The Water is Wide. How you doing? Welcome into Folk Alley. I'm Matt Riley, and coming up for you, but just for you, though, I've got music from the Lumineers, Tony Rice, Joy Ladakun, and right now, Golden Shoals. This is Amy Alvey and Mark Kiliansky, and they put this one out in 2023 called Bitter.

Going back a ways with Bessie Jones and the Georgia Sea Island Singers. Before This Time, Another Year. And this comes from a collection called Friends of Old Time Music, The Folk Arrival, 1961 to 1965. It's through Smithsonian Folkways. And the Friends of Old Time Music back in the early 60s brought 14 concerts of traditional folk music and just kind of old-timey stuff to New York City audiences. And so they recorded them, and they've got a lot of great stuff. So Friends of Old Time Music, if you're looking for it. Bella White in there. Philip Boulding. And at the top, Golden Shoals with Bitter here on Folk Alley. Matt Riley here. If you like Instagram, we are on there. We're hanging out, playing around. So if you want to join us, feel free to do so. And you can just link there at folkalley.com. And right now, let's listen to the Lumineers.

0: Going back to the 1983 record Church Street Blues with Tony Rice and Pride of Man. Joy Aladakun in there and the Lumineers starting us off here on Folk Alley. And here is Hooray for the Riff Raff from their record, My Dearest Darkest Neighbor. And it's a Townes Van Zandt cover, Delta Mama Blues.
1: One, two, one.

0: Well, Dale, I know you got many memories of the father of bluegrass, Bill Monroe.
1: Yes, back in the early 60s, that's when I got to know him and work for him, you know.
0: That was some great music there. And, you know, they tell a story about Bill. They tell a lot of stories about him, but this one particular time, a young lady was trying to take his photograph, and she said, "Mr. Monroe, would you please stand back?" You know what he said to her?
1: No, I don't.
0: He said, "No, you stand back." You couldn't really tell Bill very much, could you?
1: No, not in Get Away With It.
0: Well, anyhow, I got this little tune here that I never recorded, wrote way back when I was trying to study bluegrass music, and Buck White suggested I call it "No, You Stand Back Here Today."
1: And I'll kick you off.
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Dizzy Helltide of Nashville, originally from Boston, though. 15 right there. Sippy Wallace, David Grisman, and Del McCurry, and Hooray for the Riff Raff, taking on Towns Van Zandt's Delta Mama Blues. Here on Folk Alley, and this is Natalie Merchant, who came back with a record in 2023 called Keep Your Courage, and this is Song of Himself.

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1: This is Folk Alley's Elena C. Every week, we add the best in folk and roots music to our library. Here's just a taste of what we've added lately.

When I Lay Down. Janis Ian right there on Folk Alley. Welcome in. I'm Matt Riley. In a little bit, I will play you Taj Mahal. I also am going to be playing you some No No Boy. I've got James Taylor, Layla McCalla, and right now, Jeffrey Martin. Thank God We Left the Garden is the 2023 record from Jeffrey. And this is Red Station Wagon.

Be Good Tanya's with Rain and Snow, preceded by Wilco, a little something from Schmilko, Taj Mahal, and Jeffrey Martin starting our set off. Red Station Wagon, the name of the tune, here on Folk Alley. And a reminder, if you're missing these titles, you can always go get them there at the playlist section, folkalley.com. Got other places to visit while you're there as well. The website in general is pretty fun. There's a lot going on there, so poke around. If you are tired of working and need to pretend to be doing something, it's perfect for that. But also, you'll learn a thing or two about a thing or two. So check it out. All right, let's listen to James Taylor right now.

The Waylon Jennings giving us Old Man. No No Boy, a.k.a. Dr. Julian Saporiti and Mekong Baby. And at the top, James Taylor taking on the classic from Stephen Foster, Oh Susanna, Don't You Cry For Me. Here on Folk Alley, and this is Brian Sutton with a really cool instrumental here. Sam Bush helping out on mandolin, Noam Bekelny on banjo, Greg Garrison on bass, Stuart Duncan on fiddle, and it's Cumberland Reel.

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1: As the Yahoos take a hammer to the great society, and all alarms are drowned out by the chatter of TV, there's one question I'm burning to ask it. Where's this headed and why the handbasket? As my faith is failing, my mind is flailing,

From the 2024 record, Sun Without the Heat, Layla McCalla, and Love We Had, which is a song that actually has its origins from an Ethiopian artist and activist, Ali Mohamed Bira. And so it's more of a Tropicali-inflected version of that one. Peter Mulvey, and at the top, Brian Sutton, giving us Cumberland Reel with an all-star cast of players there. On Folk Alley, Matt Riley here, and this is Annie Bartholomew out of Alaska. And this album, Sisters of the White Chapel, is pretty fascinating because it explores the incredible true stories of sex workers in Victorian-era Alaska. Really stuff you only get to see and hear about on some obscure Netflix shows. But this one's an album of music, and it's Annie Bartholomew with Run Around Lucy.

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1: This is Folk Alley's Elena C. Every week we add the best in folk and roots music to our library. Here's just a taste of what we've added lately.

Going back to Five Leaves Left, the 1969 debut studio album from Nick Drake in 3 hours right there. Welcome into Folk Alley. I'm Matt Riley. Hope it is going well. Richard and Linda Thompson coming up a little bit later on. I've also got Shamika Copeland, Gillian Welch, and right now, Miko Marks. And this is a 2024 release featuring Trey Burt, and it's One More Night.

The poor boy is taken away from Richard and Linda Thompson right there. The Decemberists, John McGann, and at the top, Mika Marx with One More Night, and that tune features Trey Burt. How you doing? Matt Riley here. And if you like what you hear and you want to support it, you can always click the donate button there at Folk Alley. Because if we didn't have members, we wouldn't be here. So if other people had not done that donate button move, we just wouldn't exist. So we always need to be having new people click it. So if you're not a member and you can afford it and you listen a lot, click it. Click it. I dare you. All right, let's move on. Tim O'Brien right now with Early Morning Rain.

Shamika Copeland, Fried Catfish and Bibles from the 2022 record Done Come Too Far. Milk Carton Kids in there giving us a North Country ride. And we had Tim O'Brien starting our set off here on Folk Alley. And let's keep moving. Going back to the great record from Gillian Welch, Hell Among the Yearlings from the late 90s. And here's Caleb Meyer.

Punch Brothers boldly cast off and set sail in search of new musical territories on their seventh album, The Unsung Adventures of Punch Brothers. 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

It's Nina DeVitri, Maya DeVitri's sister, if we didn't have the night. Jake Blunt in there, John Miller as well, and at the top, Gillian Welch with the murder ballad, Caleb Meyer starting our set off. Here on Folk Alley, and this is Alice Gerard, and this is a really sort of captivating tune because it's a cappella. And it's this song is an ode to all the departed whose shoulders we stand on, whose work and lives we benefit from, who came or were transported against their will to this land, says Alice Gerard. And it's Remember Us.

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1: This is Folk Alley's Elena C. Every week, we add the best in folk and roots music to our library. Here's just a taste of what we've added lately.

Joni Mitchell on Folk Alley with Help Me, coming from Courtin' Spark from 1974, ranked 288 on Rolling Stone's list of 500 greatest songs of all time. I would have put that a little bit higher. That song is so good. Joni Mitchell. I'm Cindy. Hello, and thanks for joining us today on Folk Alley. Let's get to the Steel Wheels up next, the Blue Ridge Mountains-based band from their album Sideways. This is Easy on Your Way from the Steel Wheels.

Natalie Merchant on Folk Alley, title track to her solo album, Motherland. We also heard from Yola with Ride Out in the Country. That was from her album, Walk Through Fire, put out in 2019. Not her first release, but the release that a lot of people first heard of Yola and got to know her on that record that was produced by Dan Auerbach of the Black Keys. Also, Jake Blunt in that set, which started with the Steel Wheels. It's Cindy House hanging out with you today on Folk Alley. Let's do Crooked Still up next with I'm Trouble.

Cheryl Wheeler on Folk Alley from her incredible album, Sylvia Hotel. How many times have I found myself listening to that record over and over and over again? That's the song, But... Cheryl Wheeler on Folk Alley from her incredible album, Sylvia Hotel. How many times have I found myself listening to that record over and over and over again? That's the song, But... The

In 2006, an album arrived that fundamentally shifted the landscape of modern roots music. Crooked Still's Shaken by a Low Sound. Folk Alley invites you to become part of that legacy. 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

That's the Mavericks with Overnight Success on Folk Alley from their 2014 album Moon and Stars. Also heard some Bob Dylan in that set, Nick Drake, and Natalia Zuckerman kicking it off. It's Cindy Howes. Here's Joan Osborne with Nobody Owns You.

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1: This is Folk Alley's Elena C. Every week, we add the best in folk and roots music to our library. Here's just a taste of what we've added lately.

Jesse Colin Young on Folk Alley from 1977, the album Love on the Wing, the song Your Lovin' Hobo from Jesse Colin Young. It's Cindy. Hello. Happy to have you here on Folk Alley today. Let's hear a song from Rachel Kilgore, originally born and raised in Canada. And this record, My Father Loved Me, was produced by fellow Canadian Rose Cousins. Let's hear Heart on Fire from Rachel Kilgore.

Jamestown Revival on Folk Alley. That album, Utah, was recorded in a cabin high in the mountains in Utah. The song Time Is Gone from Jamestown Revival. Punch Brothers in that set with Streets of London. Heard William Prince and Rachel Kilgore kicking it off. It's Cindy Howes. Let's get weird right now. Let's do Steel Ice Van with Weary Cutters.

song from Redbird on Folk Alley. If you recognize those voices, Redbird was a trio of Chris Delmhorst, Jeffrey Foucault, and Peter Mulvey. That record they recorded back in the early '00s was recorded in a living room. They were just kind of all hanging out, being besties and the like. And that song is Patience from Redbird. Also, Shamika Copeland right before that, and we heard Steel Eye Span. It's your host, Cindy Howes. Hope everything's going all right with you today. Let's do Iron and Wine. This is Tree by the River.

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It's been an incredible 20-year journey since Crooked Still released Shaken by a Low Sound. 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

Nick Lowe on Folk Alley. That's coming from his album Indoor Safari, put out in 2024. And every track features his good friends, Los Straitjackets. They make quite a pair, those two. A Different Kind of Blue is what we heard from Nick Lowe. Also, Elliot Smith in the set, Esther Rose and Iron and Wine. It's Cindy hanging out with you today on Folk Alley. This is a track from Don Landis featuring Amy Helm and Reese Palmer. It's Domestic Worker Song from Don Landis.

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1: This is Folk Alley's Elena C. Every week we add the best in folk and roots music to our library. Here's just a taste of what we've added lately.

Leonard Cohen from 1969, his sophomore album, Songs from a Room, the song Lady Midnight from Mr. Leonard Cohen. It's your host, Cindy House, on Folk Alley. This one's coming from John Craigie, based in Portland, Oregon. This is coming from his 2024 album, Pagan Church, the song Where It's From John Craigie.

Hi, I'm Paris from Darlingside, and you're listening to Folk Alley.

Justin Goldman on Folk Alley from the state of Virginia. The song "Oh Lord, Oh Lord" from Justin. Also did Birds of Chicago, Love in Wartime. We did the Freedom Singers doing a live version of This Little Light of Mine. And John Craigie starting us off. It's Cindy on Folk Alley. This one's coming from the Lumineers, the album Cleopatra. This is the song that's going to be in your head, and I'm not sorry. Ophelia from the Lumineers.

0: Hooray for the riffraff, wrapping up that set with a version of Cuckoo from the album My Dearest Darkest Neighbor. Right before that, Buddy and Julie Miller with Don't Make Her Cry, and we heard the Lumineers with Ophelia kicking it off. It's Cindy. We'll do a song now from Oh Susanna. This was recorded live at Folk Alliance back in 2012, the song Long Black Train.
1: I'm going to do a nice cheerful number, which I'm infamous for, dark tales of sadness. So this is called Long Black Train, and I met a woman down in Austin, and she told me her story, and I'm infamous for dark tales of sadness. I met a woman down in Austin, and she told me her story, and I co-op.

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1: It's another song I wrote about my ranch. I'm going to sing mostly new songs tonight, maybe only a couple more old ones. But I've written so many new ones that I can't think of anything else to do with them other than sing them. It's been kind of interesting for me, this tour. I've been out for 2 weeks. We've been at singing some of these songs has been like, you know, living them as well as singing them, because I wrote three of the ones I think on the road.

Beirut on Folk Alley. That's Zach Condon, the Balkan folk band he's been fronting for many, many years. The song So Many Plans from the band Beirut. Live song from Neil Young right before that. We did Journey Through the Past, The Cactus Blossoms, and Oh Susanna starting us off. It's Cindy House. Up next, let's do Kelly Hunt with On the Bayou.

You know about Robert Johnson. You know that he had to go down to the crossroads to make his deal. Well, back before the age of convenience, you know, you had to walk down to the crossroads. But when the market gets tougher, strategies alter. The devil in the blue suit, he started to falter. So to make it less frightening, the deals get small. You don't have to go down to the crossroads after all. You see, the devil been reading the Wall Street Journal like he'd shuck a cob just to suck a kernel. He said, I know, you buy small shares. That's a new plan. Made it easy to sell and made it harder to understand. He was fascinated with the buyout schemes in the business section of the magazines, because nobody was selling outright these days, but the paper was telling of subtler ways. It said you buy some here, some there, just enough for a controlling share. If he holds a few of those tiny

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1: This is Folk Alley's Elena C. Every week we add the best in folk and roots music to our library. Here's just a taste of what we've added lately.

Emmylou Harris doing Green Rolling Hills on Folk Alley. It's Cindy. Hope you're doing all right today. I have a new track from Bonnie Payne, who is a member of the Colorado band Elephant Revival. This is from her debut solo album that came out earlier this year, Unseen, name of the track. This song features Rising Appalachia. It's new from Bonnie Payne.

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Neil Young wrapping up that set from 1992, Harvest Moon. Also, Lake Street Dive going back to their Fun Machine EP. We heard Clear a Space. Mavis Staples in that set, which started with a new song from Bonnie Payne. Thanks for listening. I'm Cindy Howes. The Family is a group of people who are actually family members, featuring Dylan LeBlanc. We'll hear this song, The End.

Dawn Landis from her new EP dedicated to her son. Catch a Little Sun. Get it? That's Little Red Boat. Also heard Kim Ritchie featuring Jason Isbell right before that. And The Family, Dylan LeBlanc's new supergroup with his family members. We did The End. Thanks for being here on Folk Alley. It's Cindy House. Let's hear a new track from the Arkansas Roots Band featuring Melissa Carper. Here's Did We Turn Off the Stove, new from Sad Daddy.

This is Sarah LaDuke, the executive director of Folk Alley. It's been 20 years since Crooked Still dug into the roots landscape with their album, Shaken by a Low Sound. Folk Alley is celebrating. Film your cover of any song from the album, post it to TikTok, Facebook, Instagram, or YouTube by August 17th, and tag it Shaken by a Low Cover. Members of Crooked Still will personally pick the winner and runner-up to be announced on Friday, August 21st. 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

Nathaniel Rateliff on Folk Alley. That's a John Prine song. Pretty good. Also, Pokey LaFarge from his new album Rent Money. We heard The Thing. Jake Blunt in that set, which started with new music from Sad Daddy. I have a new compilation featuring Trampled by Turtles and Jeff Tweedy working together on this old Wilco song that they re-recorded. Here's Love is Everywhere on Folk Alley.

sun didn't shine. 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

That is a James Keelahan song, and it's the trio Cry, Cry, Cry performing it. You heard Cold Missouri Waters. 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Thanks for listening. It's good to be here with you. I'm Elena C. In June, the duo Jamestown Revival released a new single. "We've been tucked away writing," they said, so it's nice to be back this summer. Jamestown Revival, a new single for you called "Juniper and Gin."

I think you could call that one of Loudon's biggest hits. It's Loudon Wainwright III with Dead Skunk, something from 1972. Yola is a musician from Bristol, England, inspired by lots of musicians, including Dolly Parton. You heard Yola with Fly Away. Sarah Watkins offered up The Love That Got Away. That's from her new album out the beginning of July, Young in All the Wrong Ways, and a new single from the duo Jamestown Revival. It's called Juniper and Gin. If you like new music, make sure to tune in and join Cindy Howes every Friday for Fresh Cuts here on Folk Alley. 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Looking ahead to September, and the latest from a Dutch singer-songwriter named Marika Borger.

Late August, Keb Mo's got a new album out. It's stripped down. It's intimate. He does something he's never done before. He's doing just guitar, voice, and you know, a few vocal contributors joining him. Really impressive new album from Keb Mo coming out, I think, August 21st is the date. It's called The Breakdown, and you just heard an advanced track, Fussing and Fighting. The Fretless shared Airbag and something new from a Dutch singer-songwriter named Marika Borger, a song about looking back and realizing how much you wished you had some guidance during the stormy seasons of your life. Gosh, isn't that the truth? Marika Borger with The Shore, that's from a new album coming out in September. The album's titled Unravel. In October, sisters Leah Song and Chloe Smith, also known as Rising Appalachia, have a new album called Trade My Troubles.

On All My Faith, her fifth full-length album, Maya DeVitry joyously embraces the beauty of life and love, celebrating the daily moments that reveal to us the rhythms of our lives. Every song on the album radiates a luminous elation that reflects a warm, intimate recording process, giving us the feeling that we're sitting in the studio with DeVitry and the band. 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

I got a bunch of tracks from Jim Croce's 1972 record, You Don't Mess Around With Jim, on my various playlists. I just love his voice. That song is one of them. Hard Time Losin' Man from Jim Croce. Kevin Morby shared I Ride Passenger. You heard from Waxahachie. And looking ahead to October, I know. I don't really want to look that far ahead either, but there we go. The sisters, Leah Song and Chloe Smith, they perform as Rising Appalachia. You heard In Love with the Quiet. That's an advanced track from their new album out in October called Trade My Troubles. Boki Lafarge has a new album out in September. It's called Rent Money.

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1: This is Folk Alley's Elena C. Every week we add the best in folk and roots music to our library. Here's just a taste of what we've added lately.

Taking words by Woody Guthrie and setting them to new music. That's what Billy Bragg and Wilco did in the late 1990s on their album Mermaid Avenue. From it, you heard California Stars. Nice to have you along as we start a new hour here on Folk Alley. It's member-supported music. Can't say that too often. Members make it all possible. If that's you, thank you for your support. Here's Dan Tominski on Folk Alley from a tribute album he released in the summer of 2022 to Tony Rice. Here's One More Time Before You Go.

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The mother of the blues. That's Ma Rainey, born Gertrude Pridgett in 1886. She was 53 when she died in 1939. Ma Rainey with Black Cat Hoot Owl Blues from the 1920s. Carolina Chocolate Drops in that set. Another classic tune called Why Don't You Do Right. Le Vent du Nord with some Québécois. And to start things off in that set, Dan Tominski honoring Tony Rice. You heard One More Time Before You Go. Dan Tominski singing that song with Jerry Douglas, Todd Phillips, Sam Bush, and Josh Williams. Comes from an album, an EP of the same name, One More Time Before You Go, a tribute to Tony Rice. A tribute to A Hard Life next. Here's Slade Cleaves on Folk Alley.

You're right there with her. She takes you along with her in the truck she's driving. It's Yola with Ride Out in the Country. Ferris and Jason Romero shared Rolling Mills and Slade Cleaves with kind of a tragedy. It's a song called Lydia. It's from his album Broke Down. The Milk Carton Kids making music for you next. This is called Snake Eyes.

It's a song Christian Mattson really admires, a song by Lucinda Williams called Metal Firecracker. And so Mattson decided to cover it on an album called Too Late for Edelweiss. Christian Mattson, by the way, performs as the tallest man on earth. Classic from the Beatles in that set, She's Leaving Home, Ben Harper with Waiting on an Angel, and from an exclusive in-studio session we did with the Milk Carton Kids way back in 2013 in Toronto, you heard Snake Eyes. You can find some videos from that 2013 session on the sessions page at folkalley.com. Here's Omo Sangare from her 2022 release, Timbuktu.

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1: 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Here's just a taste of what we've added lately.

John Prine expressing what I bet a lot of us have hoped for, wished for. It's called Everybody Wants to Feel Like You. Nice to have you along for a new hour here on Folk Alley. I'm Elena C., and I've got a folky classic just for you. We're going back to the 60s with Ian and Sylvia coming up in this next set. First, a traditional song with a kind of karmic theme. The McCrary sisters getting help from their brother Alan McCrary for this version of Run On.

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That's it. If there's one you know him for, it's that one. It's Ian and Sylvia, You Were On My Mind. 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The classic folk stream from Folk Alley. And another classic next from 1971. It's The Grateful Dead with Me and My Uncle.

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He would tell everybody, my grandbaby Mavis,

It's Mavis Staples. You probably knew that. Her voice is pretty recognizable. It's called Down in Mississippi. Karen Kane, Raina Gellert, teaming up for Uncle Bill. And from the early 1970s, it was the Grateful Dead here on Folk Alley, their cover of John Phillips' Me and My Uncle. Another classic on the way. And in fact, it's from the early 70s, too, the Straubs in this next set. And before the end of the hour, you're going to hear something from Steve Earle as well. First, though, a Folk Alley exclusive. Here's a session featuring Chastity Brown.

That's Steve Earle honoring one of his mentors, one of his heroes, Jerry Jeff Walker, a cover of Jerry Jeff Walker's Mr. Bojangles. It's on the tribute record Steve Earle released in the spring of 2022 called Jerry Jeff. Classic from the Straubs, as promised, 1971. It's when they released their record From the Witchwood. Leftover Salmon in that set, and from an exclusive session we did with Chastity Brown in 2020, you heard Like the Sun. If you want to watch videos from that session, check out Folk Alley's YouTube channel. You can subscribe, too, so you'll always see new videos when we post them. Damn Tall Buildings is a trio, and this comes from their third album, Sleeping Dogs.

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1: This is Folk Alley's Elena C. Every week we add the best in folk and roots music to our library. Here's just a taste of what we've added lately.

Towns Van Zandt on Folk Alley with At My Window. I'm Elena C. And coming up, you're going to hear from Jake Blunt. You are going to hear from Sierra Hull. And I've got something from a bluegrass musician named Amanda Cook to share with you, too. This is Joe Pug on Folk Alley.

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Right now, streaming in Folk Alley's holiday stream, it's a special Woody Guthrie tribute playlist in honor of Guthrie's July birthday. 6 hours of music curated by Woody's daughter, Nora Guthrie, including numerous covers and, of course, plenty of performances by the man himself. 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

1972, it's when Nick Drake released his record Pink Moon. That's the one everybody knows, I think. Song from that album called Parasite. Della May shared Ride Away. Eric Bibb in that set with Jerry Yester. And Joe Pug with a more updated version of a song he first released back in 2008. You heard a revisited version of Joe Pug's I Do My Father's Drugs. Kind of a revisited version next of a song Jake Blunt's known for a long, long time. It's called Move, Dan.

get lots of requests for that song. So I thought I'd play it for you this hour. That's Linda Ronstadt with Willin' from her 1974 record Heart Like a Wheel. I Dress Low is a brother-sister Irish duo with bandmates, Dave and Louise Holden. I Dress Low with About a Bird in an Airport Terminal. And from his debut album, Spider Tales, released back in 2020, Jake Blunt on Folk Alley with Move Daniel. Coming up in this next set, it's a classic from Tim Hardin. Bet you know the one I'm talking about, too. But first, something exclusive. Here's Sierra Hull with 25 Trips.

Willie Carlisle depicting some of his life experiences. That song's called Van Life. You heard from the duo The War and Treaty in that set, too, plus a classic from 1965. Rod Stewart made it a hit in 1971. Tim Hardin wrote it, though, Reason to Believe. Sierra Hull in that set, too, 25 Trips. It is, in fact, the title track from her 2020 album. But the version you heard is a Folk Alley exclusive, one we recorded with Sierra Hull in early 2020. Check out the full session on the sessions page at folkalley.com. Here's Amanda Cook on Folk Alley.

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It's a pretty song from Richard and Linda Thompson, their version of a song that's been around now for a while. It's called Dimming of the Day. I'm Elena C. This is Folk Alley. 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And thanks. 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

Christmas. It's a Neil Young song, Buffalo Springfield's version of I Am a Child. Also in that set, Anna and Elizabeth, Taj Mahal, and starting things off, Eva O'Donovan. I hear it as kind of a love song to nature. It's called Sister Starling, and it's from Eva O'Donovan's 2022 release, Age of Apathy. If you're someone who loves classic folk songs like Buffalo Springfield that we just heard, then I encourage you to check out our classic folk stream. That's at folkalley.com. You will for sure hear this on the classic folk stream, and you'll definitely hear it on our Irish stream too. It's Planxty on Folk Alley.

And who are you, me pretty fair maid? And who are you, me honey? Who are you, me pretty fair maid? And who

From his second studio album released in 1972 called Still Bill, that is Bill Withers with Lean On Me. Eliza Edens in that set too, kind of rambling around a bad breakup and some family trauma when she wrote the song West Lawn Cemetery. It's on Eliza Edens' second album called Will Become the Flowers, and classic sounds from the traditional Irish band Planxty, their version of As I Roved Out. 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This song comes from a session we did with Anna Tivel in 2019.

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Hemingway's whiskey, warm and smooth and mean. Even when it burns, it'll always finish clean.

Hackensaw Boys on Folk Alley. They've got some good energy. I bet they're fun to see on stage, too. It's called Only on the Bright Side. Also in that set, Keb Moe with Look on Yonder Wall. Guy Clark shared Hemingway's Whiskey. And from an exclusive in-studio session we did with Anna Tivel in 2019, you heard Homeless Child. I'm Elena C. Thanks for listening. Hope you're enjoying the music you hear on member-supported Folk Alley, and going to wrap things up this hour with something from Lake Street Dive.

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1: 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Here's just a taste of what we've added lately.

surface. I seem about to split. There's smoke on the horizon.

Epic new track from Mary Gaucher. The album Reckoning will be coming out on September 25th. Co-wrote that track with Aaron Lee Tazjan, and that is the title track, Reckoning. Mary Gaucher, very excited to hear the rest of that. Incredible. One of our best songwriters alive today. I'm Cindy House. Happy to have you here on Fresh Cuts today. This whole hour, we're going to be checking out new songs. 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So she's released a studio version of this song, Lost Boys, but it was like very kind of like rock and roll. But then she did this incredible acoustic rendition on Jimmy Fallon with a couple of great acoustic players, and then did a studio recording of that track. So we're going to listen to that right now. This is Phoebe Bridgers, an acoustic version of Lost Boys.

New from Kelly Hunt on Folk Alley. We premiered that song at folkalley.com, Clouds, from her upcoming album. New song from Riley Downing, Kate McLeod, and it was Phoebe Bridgers, a new acoustic version of her song Lost Boys. I'm Cindy Howes, and welcome to Fresh Cuts. Lindsay Lou has a new bluegrass album that features all women, bluegrass women, coming out August 14th. This track features Tatiana Hargraves and Lori Lewis. It's new from Lindsay Lou.

That's another track from this new Sounds of Malawi compilation that I am just really loving on Hen House Studios. That singer's name is Eunice, a well-known theater artist who surprised everyone with her great singing voice. Also heard a new track from the Slocum Ramblers and the new Lindsay Liu starting off. I'm just really loving on Hen House Studios. That singer's name is Eunice, a well-known theater artist who surprised everyone with her great singing voice. Also heard a new track from the Slocum Ramblers and the new Lindsay Liu starting off our set.

In 2006, an album arrived that fundamentally shifted the landscape of modern roots music. Crooked Still's Shaken by a Low Sound. Folk Alley invites you to become part of that legacy. 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

Really like that song from Katie Pruitt, kind of shaming us for looking at our phones too much, but like, it's a good song. Little Boxes from her upcoming album. We also did Ruthie Foster, who has a new release coming up next month. We heard Take Time. Chris Pierce, another new track from his upcoming release. And it was The Family featuring Dylan LeBlanc. That new album is out today. It's Cindy on Fresh Cuts. Thanks for joining us today. We're going to wrap up with a live album that, oh my gosh, I can't really talk about it too much. It'll make me too sad. Raul Malo, who recently and sadly passed away, lead singer of the Mavericks, he recorded his last solo show on Father's Day in 2025, and his family has decided to release that live album, Bella Ciao, live in Nashville, and we'll end Fresh Cuts today with this song, Forever and Ever, recorded live by Raul Malo.

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1: This is Folk Alley's Elena C. Every week we add the best in folk and roots music to our library. Here's just a taste of what we've added lately.

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A rose in the snow, so fresh and clean. A rose that's the brightest red.

Bill Morrissey on Folk Alley, starting us off with the song, Will You Be My Rose? I'm Cindy House. Thanks for joining us today on Folk Alley. I love a song that's a question because then you have a chance to answer it. Will you be my rose? No. Or maybe. Or whatever you want. Okay, let's do a song from Joe Pug. This was recorded live at the Old Town School of Folk Music. And we will do the song Crescent Bridge. It's Joe Pug on Folk Alley.

This is such a treat. Thank you so much.

It's the Chieftains on Folk Alley featuring Gillian Welch and David Rawlings. That is from the album that they recorded in Nashville, Down the Old Plank Road, from the Chieftains. Right before that, from 1972, we heard Ballad of Spider John from Willis Allen Ramsey, Allison Russell with Night Flyer, and a live song from Joe Pug starting us off. It's Cindy. Thanks for being here on Folk Alley today. This is from a compilation of Blind Willie Johnson songs. Here's Tom Waits doing The Soul of a Man.

Lila McCalla wrapping up that set with Far From Your Web. Right before that, Sadie Gustafson Zook, the song Autumn's Fragrance. That's from her 2024 EP, What I Pushed Below. And Tom Waits kicking off that set, The Soul of a Man. It's Cindy on Folk Alley. Let's do an in-studio performance up next. This one coming from Aoife O'Donovan. Here's Lay My Burden Down on Folk Alley.

Music has a way of connecting us across miles and years. It's been an incredible 20-year journey since Crooked Still released Shaken by a Low Sound. And now Folk Alley wants to hear how that music lives on in you. 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

Guy Davis on Folk Alley in the evening time from his album The Legend of Sugar Belly. Right before that was Elisa Amador, a song sung in Spanish from her Red Balloon release from 2020. Andrew Marlin with an instrumental, Andrew Marlin of the band Watch House, and Aoife O'Donovan. Yes, that is the song that Alison Krauss recorded. Aoife wrote Lay My Burden Down. That was recorded live for Folk Alley. It's Cindy, and up next, this is Adrian Lenker.

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1: This is Folk Alley's Elena C. Every week we add the best in folk and roots music to our library. Here's just a taste of what we've added lately.

Simon and Garfunkel kicking off the hour from their debut album, that is The Sound of Silence. Kind of extraordinary that Paul Simon wrote that when he was just a little child. Amazing song. It's Cindy. Thanks for joining us today. Coming up next, this is from Michael Kiwanuka's 2024 album, Small Changes, the song Floating Parade.

Lindsay Lou and the Flat Bellies. That is the song All Day, kind of an old-timey sounding tune from Lindsay Lou. Leonard Cohen doing Suzanne. We heard from Wood and Wire, and Michael Kiwanuka starting off our set. It's Cindy on Folk Alley. Thank you so much for checking out the show today. Hope everything's going all right. Let's do a song up next from Kieran Kane and Raina Gellert. Here's Bells and Clover.

a song from Yola from her Orphan Offering EP that was released in 2016 when she was actually using her last name of Carter, but then she dropped it and just decided, I'm going to go by Yola. The song we heard, Fly Away. Bonnie Light Horseman in that set, as well as Kieran Kane and Raina Gellert starting it off. I'm Cindy. Thanks for joining us. Here's Valerie June.

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It's not about perfection. It's about sharing our collective love for this music. 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

In folk and bluegrass, there are no strangers, just friends who haven't shared a song yet. Hey, it's Elena. Folk Alley's bringing our community together to celebrate the 20th anniversary of Crooked Still's timeless album, Shaken by a Low Sound.

That's Jacob Sharp of the band Mipso wrapping up that set, featuring the Bowerbirds on that really lovely song, Time. Heard a track from Amy Helm right before that. Also, Solas and Valerie June starting off the set. It's Cindy, and thanks for listening to Folk Alley today. This one's coming from Lizzie No. Her album Halfsies was released in 2024. Here's the song Sleeping in the Next Room from Lizzie No.

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1: This is Folk Alley's Elena C. Every week we add the best in folk and roots music to our library. Here's just a taste of what we've added lately.

Joni Mitchell on Folk Alley from Ladies of the Canyon, the song Conversation, kicking off the hour. I'm your host, Cindy House. Very happy to have you here today. Up next, we're going to get into the project Playing for Change that releases charity albums every so often. They put this one out in November of 2024. The album Playing for Change presents Songs for Humanity. This is a Black Pumas song that features Black Pumas as well as Slash, that's right, from Guns N' Roses, and Tony Kanal from No Doubt. Let's hear Playing for Change, the song Colors.

It's the Henry Girls on Folk Alley, a group that was named after their grandfather, Henry. The song Sing My Sister Down from the Henry Girls. Fred Neil in that set, also Sturgill Simpson, and Playing for Change starting it off. Hope you're having a great day, and thanks for listening along to Folk Alley. It's Cindy Howes. Let's hear this song from Tom Paxton, originally from 1966, the song Leaving London.

Rachel Sumner and Traveling Light from her album of the same name. That record was released in 2022. The song Easton, showing Rachel's knack for writing really long, epic songs. It's a pattern, and she's very good at it. Right before that was Laura Marling, as well as Tom Paxton, starting it off. I'm your host, Cindy Howes. Up next, this is an acoustic version of Black Myself from Amethyst Kia.

This is Sarah LaDuke, the executive director of Folk Alley. It's been 20 years since Crooked Still dug into the roots landscape with their album, Shaken by a Low Sound. Folk Alley is celebrating. 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

Billy Strings, that is a live track from his 2024 live album, Dos Banjos. Nitty Gritty Dirt Band with Tryin' Times. Also heard Abraham Alexander and Amethyst Kia in our set. It's Cindy, and happy to have you here on Folk Alley today. Let's do one from my personal hero, Missy Raines. She is just the best. I had the opportunity to talk to her on my podcast, Basic Folk, in 2024, the year that she released this album, Highlander, and I just loved talking to her. You can listen to our conversation wherever you get podcasts for Basic Folk, and we'll do Ghost of a Love from Missy Raines.

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1: This is Folk Alley's Elena C. Every week, we add the best in folk and roots music to our library. Here's just a taste of what we've added lately.

Sean Colvin on Folk Alley. That's another long one from her Steady On debut album, came out in 1989. I'm your host, Cindy Howes. Hope all is well with you today. We're going to hear a new track from Lonesome River Band. Here's Summertime.

My Dimitri on Folk Alley, that's from her solo debut album Adaptations that came out in 2019. Maya just had a new record come out as well that has a song called Adaptations on it. That's the track Anyone at All from Maya Dimitri. Our Native Daughters in that set, also an instrumental from Hot Rise and new from Lonesome River Band. Thanks for listening. I'm Cindy Howes. Case Lang Veers have a new 10th anniversary edition of their album featuring Katie Lang, Nico Case, and Laura Veers, and this new song, Accidental Tattoo.

Keb Mo, that's from his new album, The Breakdown, the track Fussing and Fighting. Tipped Merritt right before that, featuring Sam Beam with Eastern Light. And it was Case Langvier's, a newly unearthed song from their self-titled album that came out 10 years ago. And they have a 10th anniversary edition of that record, that song Accidental Tattoo. It's Cindy. Hi, thanks for joining us. Let's do a new track up next from Aaron Lee Tazjan.

It is just a chemical reaction. Bitch, people just can't get no satisfaction. Ain't this life in a test tube fun? What's born of this is gonna make you run. Ideas that may have seemed are flowing like a stream, but when wealth it takes control, ideas no

On All My Faith, her fifth full-length album, Maya DeVitry joyously embraces the beauty of life and love, celebrating the daily moments that reveal to us the rhythms of our lives. Every song on the album radiates a luminous elation that reflects a warm, intimate recording process, giving us the feeling that we're sitting in the studio with DeVitry and the band. Read Henry Carey Love, celebrating the daily moments that reveal to us the rhythms of our lives. Every song on the album radiates a luminous elation that reflects a warm, intimate recording process, giving us the feeling that we're sitting in the studio with DeVitry and the band. Read Henry Kerrigan's full review of

It's Che Epeleche on Folk Alley. That's from the 2019 album Rearrange My Heart. Also Ken and Brad Kolodner from their new duo album together, Hands Cove. Brad, a host here on Folk Alley, also good buddy and great banjo player along with his dad, Ken. Anna Eggy in that set, as well as a new song from Aaron Lee Tazjan. It's Cindy. Let's check out Sophie Wellington, who just released a new album, Her Bright Smile Haunts Me Still. Great interpreter of traditional folk songs. Here's In a Seaport Town from Sophie Wellington.

Nothing in the world I like better than bacon and lettuce and homegrown tomatoes. 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
1: This song I get to sing for you tonight is a song John Prine and I wrote, and we tried to put... into one song everything that had ever been in any of the country and western songs we had ever heard. That's why I borrowed this hat from John. David Allan Coe actually recorded this. I'd like to thank him, too. So here's the song.

Then they modulate. Well, I've seen my name a few times in the phone book. And on the neon sign above the bar I used to own. And there's only one thing that I'm really sure of. I'm going to hear it when my savior calls me home. Well, we left out a lot of stuff. We left out farms, mother, prison, trucks, trains, getting drunk thanks to Co, dead dogs like Old Shep, and a big holiday like Christmas, saying, with all due respect, you can't have a good country song without mother, prison, farms, trucks, trains, Christmas, dead dogs like Old Shep, and getting drunk. So here's the last verse.

co-written with John Prine, that's the late Steve Goodman, on Folk Alley from the record Artistic Hair. It's called You Never Even Call Me By My Name. And it was covered by Dave and Alan Coe and a number of others over the years. Such a great song and a great way to start off this hour on Folk Alley. Hey there, I'm your host, Brad Kolodner. Great to be with you as we've got music coming up from Molly Tuttle, Chastity Brown, Caitlin Canty, always an eclectic mix. And up next, a song from Mark Arely and the album Lay Your Darkness Down.

The Americana trio Red June from their album Beauty Will Come. That's the song Bitter Sweet. Before that, Jesse Winchester with It's a Shame About Him. We also heard from Karen Casey from the record Distant Shore. And that's the great old-time banjoist Dirk Powell joining in. Also, Mark Arelli starting off the set with his song Is It Enough? Up next, a song that comes from Jacob Dylan and Gary Lewis. This is from the Jayhawks and their album Back Roads and Abandoned Motels. Here's Gonna Be Darkness.

Molly Tuttle on Folk Alley with Save This Heart. That's Daryl Scott playing lap steel, Todd Phillips on bass, and John Mylander on fiddle. Molly Tuttle singing lead, playing guitar, shredding as always. Such a talented musician, songwriter, and a star in bluegrass and roots music. It's from her EP, Rise, which came out in 2017, her debut solo EP. That's Eric Bibb with Ridin' and the Jayhawks starting things off, Gonna Be Darkness. You can find the full playlist on our website, folkalley.com. And while you're there, you can check out some of the exclusive sessions we've recorded over the years, including this one from Chastity Brown. Here's Colorado

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A song that reminds him of how fortunate he feels to live the life of a musician. That's Michael Cleveland with The Lovin' of the Game with his band Flamekeeper. That's Josh Richards singing lead. The great bluegrass fiddler Michael Cleveland from his album Lovin' of the Game. And that's a song that was written by Pat Garvey and Victoria Garvey Armstrong, recorded by Judy Collins and many others over the years. That's Caitlin Canty with Wore Your Ring. Also, Jordan Tice with In the Garden. It's an original instrumental from his EP Yesteryears. And that's Chastity Brown, a Folk Alley exclusive performance from the 38 Songwriters Festival to start off the set. Up next, Joy Oladokun.

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